France, Italy, Spain, Norway, Sweden, Poland, Ukraine, Portugal, Belgium, Netherlands, Greece, Austria, Ireland, Czech Republic, peace, Denmark, Finland, Iceland, Swiss, Hungary, Romania.

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Thank you. You're like your life. 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Okay, man. One, but there with you. This is called love. And there with you. Mommy.

my arms feel like lead. 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Juices and sauces all to renew. Laundry detergent, spices galore. Oh wait, there's something more. Yogurt,